0: Napi laza. 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
1: Start Rádió.
0: 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I wanna talk to you. 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

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No one knows where they are. 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I am tired. My heart is sick and sad.